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0: But right now, though, it is time for the... Yeah, that's correct. That's what they were meaning. It is time for the Tire Rack Play of the Day.
1: Poro chance to cross, hooks it in. Williams battling, knocks it down.
0: That was a World Cup on Fox on the call. And then there was also the Telemundo version, which sounded a little bit different than the one we just heard.

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1: 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Someone was play it again. Play it again. Let's play it again.
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18: Couple pockets of heavy traffic. First off, I-35 northbound, a bit heavy from I-240 to I-40. On the west side, I-40 eastbound from Council Road to I-44. Add a few extra minutes to your commute through that stretch, but really nothing out of the norm. I'm Dan Miles with your OKC traffic.
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1: This is Oklahoma City's 1340 The Game.
0: Michigan is making it official. Their athletic director, Ward Manuel, will step down at the end of the year. I thought it was going to be this past Thursday. That's what I was told. Then they got to the Thursday, not deadline, but at least day of reckoning, and they move past that. The investigation, the details, they are expected to be released soon. Go back to August of 2025. The NCAA announced financial penalties against Michigan, expected to exceed $20 million. This related to Connor Stallions, the sign stealing. Also, Ward Manuel fined Sharon Moore back in December when the school learned of an inappropriate relationship he had with a football staff member. So that is expected to happen at the end of the year. By the way, if you're watching on Peacock, yes, I did get a haircut, but not just any haircut. This is the trial haircut before the wedding. So my daughter said, hey, can you come in and go to this hairstylist and let's get a real good haircut? I said, okay. So I had my daughter there watching me get a haircut. And, you know, then it was like this whole, you know, everybody's waiting for me when I come outside. And they're like, oh, you look so much younger. This is great. And now I have 4 weeks and then I have to get a haircut again before the big day. Before the wedding. Now, this isn't as bad as Bad Larry. Bad Larry, of course, used to be on the gambling podcast. His daughter asked him to get new teeth. So it wasn't that, you know, it wasn't like, can you freshen up your grill, Dad? It was just, I got a haircut. Guillaume gave me a wonderful haircut. And first time with Guillaume, it's one of those places where you go in and there's like a downstairs mood lit loungy. And I'm asked what I, you know, do you want something to drink? Probably 6 or 7 times. And I go, no, just here for a haircut. And, you know, then Charlie gives me a shampoo and then I'm in the chair. And then he said, how do you want it? I go, no, this is up to you. Whatever you see, I'm a blank canvas. Go ahead. I'm a piece of sculpture. Whatever you want. Carve me up however you want to. Did a nice job. Professional cut.

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16: Ah, 1971. 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Soul Train had just started chugging along. Everyone had a lava lamp for some reason. Weeble started to wobble, but as we all know, they don't fall down.
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16: 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I'm Ed Helms, host of Snafu, Season 2, Medburg. The story of a daring heist that exposed J. Edgar Hoover's epic FBI snafu. 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
16: 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And Amanda Knox joins Bobby Cass to talk about surviving prison and life nearly 20 years after being wrongfully accused.
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0: One. With Billy Bob Thornton called Goliath. First season. Awesome. He's such an underrated actor. But, whenever you see him in something, you always go, man, he's a great actor. And in Goliath, he plays this drunk lawyer, and he lives in a motel, and it's right by the restaurant bar, Shea J. And I'm trying to think the street. It's across from, I think, the Omnia Hotel. And it's in, where is it in Los Angeles? I'm blanking. Shea J.
6: Ocean Avenue?
0: Yes, there you go.
6: Santa Monica.
0: Yeah, Santa Monica. And I've been in there before. I think it used to be a big thing for like Sinatra and some of those guys would hang out in there in Los Angeles. So that's his kind of office away from his office. But he is kind of down on his luck, but he's still a formidable attorney going against William Hurt and a big-time organization, big-time corporation. Yes, Paul?
6: I just rewatched a Billy Bob Thornton movie on a flight recently because it was just scrolling around. Remember A Simple Plan?
0: Oh, boy.
6: He's fantastic in that.
0: Yes.
6: With Bill Paxton.
0: Yeah, but you don't like Bill Paxton.
6: No, I love Bill Paxton. I'm very sad that he passed away.
0: You have a problem with.
6: I had decades of problems with.
0: Okay. By the way, there's a woman in Goliath. Her name is Tanya Raymond. She's worth tuning in to see. She's spectacular looking. And does a great job in her role. I think she's French and Israeli. I don't know what she is, but she's gorgeous. And but it's a really good cast. So it's Goliath if you're looking for something kind of breezy there. Tony in California. Hi, Tone. What's on your mind?
8: Hey, good morning, guys. I got a best and worst. Worst is DeChambeau. And I watched it live. I was yelling at the TV. But if you watch the full video where he walks from the fairway, he's like walking through 20 yards of sawgrass, zigging in and out like an elite athlete. And then he gets there and suddenly becomes uncoordinated like Fritzy playing any sport. If he was on trial for murder of that fescue, it was premeditated, and I can't believe no one's calling him out. The best is he probably learned that from Trump, and I'm so glad Trump didn't threaten to invade England over the penalty.
0: I don't know. Spain cut him out of their team picture. So I don't know what's going to happen. The fallout from that, I was looking at Spain's team photo after winning the title. Yeah, Paul.
6: Yeah, the president and the president of FIFA were trying to get off stage, and the timing just wasn't great.
0: Zach in Knoxville. Hi, Zach. What do you have for me? Hey, Zach.
9: Hey, can you hear me?
0: Yeah.
9: Hey, thanks for taking my call. I just wanted to get your thoughts on the lineup as far as it being a homegrown event with the World Cup. I kind of prefer when the times are a little bit off and wonky. Do you agree with that? Do you think that will help with next year or next 4 years' ratings? And I think that kind of led to the USA not being able to really perform in front of that crowd with the pregame show and all the hype going into it.
0: No, I think you'll have morning and afternoon matches when they're in Spain and Portugal and Morocco. I don't know about Saudi Arabia, but that's going to be in the fall, and those matches will have to be at night because of the heat. But I like, it felt like there was always a soccer match on, and I like that, whether it was afternoon or evening. I just think it came off as well as it could possibly. I think it exceeded expectations. And very few incidents. I thought that there were a lot of moments. For 39 days, that's difficult to carry that momentum. All right, final hour. Speaking of the World Cup, Boy, that grass looked really, really pretty. I'm sure if you're a New York Giant or a Jet, you're going, why can't we have that? Mike Florio will join us on that topic. Final hour on this Monday after this. Are you one?
6: Are you
1: 6:30 a.m.? 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
2: There was a wealthy man in Palm Beach who was offering young girls a way to make money. That man was Jeffrey Epstein, and he had set up a system designed to bring him underage girls. Local police and the federal government would investigate and, by their count, find dozens of victims. Epstein would become one of the world's most infamous predators, a man who could have faced decades in prison but served just 13 months in his own wing of a county jail.
5: Why would you cut this deal with Jeffrey Epstein?
2: Epstein's abuse would span years and cross state lines.
6: New York, Palm Beach, New Mexico, Paris, Virgin Islands, and each one of those residences is an alleged crime scene.
2: I'm ABC's Mark Remillard, and with a team of journalists from the ABC News Investigative Unit, we've traveled around the country to look at Jeffrey Epstein and the allegations of his horrifying abuse, to hear from the girls who suffered it, who are now women fighting to recover from it. Truth and Lies, Jeffrey Epstein.
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14: Right now, I feel like I'm at a red carpet event. 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
1: Our thanks to Mike Golic Sr. for joining us. We have a new list. We've had, we finished the show just about every day with some sort of list. We have had the Bleacher Report's top 100 NBA players of all time.
0: That was a good one.
1: Yep. We had the Bleacher Report's top 100 quarterbacks of all time.
0: From a year before.
2: Maybe that was a bad one.
0: One of those is from a year earlier.
1: Well, speaking of bad ones, we had the Ricardo Report with 50 shows that are better than Breaking Bad. He had 50 television shows that were better than Breaking Bad. And so Mikey A has demanded a new list here. He is in charge of this list. What is the new list? Where'd you get it from? Give us the details, Mikey.
3: So this is the 100 greatest baseball players of all time.
1: Wow.
3: It is not from a year ago because it is updated yearly by the person who runs this site, the100greatest.com.
1: All right. Wow. It's a great name for a site.
0: How did we not go straight to this website to start this process? But okay, I guess we'll figure it out.
1: How did I not grab that domain name and sell it to somebody else, like the guy who's doing it right now? Taylor, you love the name of that site, don't you? I saw you glow. I saw you light up.
4: Yeah, I like the name of the list, but if I'm getting my baseball stuff, I'd rather get it from, like, Joe Posnanski.
1: Ah, yeah, Joe Poz.
3: Joe Posnanski needs to talk baseball. A name like that just needs to.
1: Yeah, and he does. He does it very well. So we have no idea who wrote this list, who came up with the list, like the actual person. No?
3: No.
1: Okay, who cares? I
0: mean, am I going to recognize these names in the 80s and 90s?
1: Of course.
3: Yes. Okay. You will recognize a lot of these names. The goal of this list, honestly, is to make Ricardo as angry at the list as I was at his list. Okay. That is my ultimate goal in this list.
1: Right. So there are no Marlins on the list? Is that what you're saying? I mean,
3: we'll have to wait and see.
1: All right. Izzy, you ready for this?
0: Yeah.
1: Baseball is back.
0: Yeah, we're doubling down on baseball in July. Great.
1: All right, give me the, according to who, Mikey? Who's the source here?
3: The100greatest.com.
1: The 100 greatest.
4: I just clicked on the about me, the author. It just says, I'm Jake. I'm married with children. I have a dog.
1: Get him on the show. Wow. Get this Jake on the show.
0: What kind of dog?
1: Is 100greatest.com without the, is that still available?
3: It could be.
1: Mm. I don't know. Taylor, grab that domain name. I mean, all right, give me the 100th greatest baseball player according to the 100greatest.com. I love this.
3: Number 100?
1: Yes.
3: Dennis Eckersley.
1: Eck.
0: Yes. I recognize the first name off the list. I like this list so far.
1: Started his career as a starter, finished it as a closer, great I think mustache. With the A's, won a World Series, maybe two. Great mustache. Just a
3: fantastic
1: great
3: mustache.
1: Yes, on the 100greatestmustaches.com list of greatest mustaches of all time, he would be number one. Raleigh Fingers, I guess, would be number one.
3: Raleigh Fingers.
0: He would be hovering around number one.
1: He'd be top five. We had to think of five more guys. Number 99, Mikey.
3: Number 99, Pudge Rodriguez.
1: Wow.
0: Yeah. Ooh, it's a good list.
1: Is it?
0: Yeah. I mean, two people that I know immediately.
1: Well, that's what you're basing.
0: And one of them's a Marlin.
1: You're basing whether or not it's a good list on if you've heard of them?
0: That's all about
1: Okay, good. We're two for two. Go ahead.
3: Number 98, Paul Molitor.
1: Wow.
0: So we got the Marlins question right off the bat. The second name said was a former Marlin.
1: I mean, cup of coffee, though, right?
0: Yeah, won a World Series.
1: He did win a World Series. He was clutching a ball in a big game. Remember that?
4: Yeah, of course. Yes. Ricardo said it's the best free agent signing of all time.
0: That's right.
1: Better than Brunson.
4: I think so, yeah.
0: Mm-hmm. We got to see if he gets him another ring.
1: Mm-hmm. Does the 100greatest.com have the top 100 free agent signings of all time anywhere?
3: Well, why don't we just get through this list and then we'll get to the next list.
0: 97.
3: Number 97, Eddie Murray.
1: Eddie Murray. That feels low for Eddie Murray, man. It does. He's one of a handful of guys in Major League Baseball history that has 500 homers and 3,000 hits.
0: Wow, you just know that. It's before my time.
1: That's when I was paying attention to sports. Go ahead, Mikey.
3: All right, number 94. Number 95, Brooks Robinson. Did I skip 96?
0: I think so. 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
3: 96, Rafael Palmeiro. 95, Brooks Robinson.
1: Rafael Palmeiro, who stared at Congress and demanded that he did not do steroids.
3: Yes.
1: Yes. So Palmeiro is, now I'm confused. What happened?
4: What happened there, Mikey?
1: Yes.
4: Because I think we were always supposed coming to get up. To
3: I'm going to tell you what happened. And Taylor, I think you'll understand. There's a name coming up that I'm nervous about. So I've been just eyeing that name, and I just lost my place, and I just have been eyeing the name.
1: All right. Well, what's that name?
3: Number 94, Nat Lashaway.
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1: Right. 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

0: I'm into defense, like Team España. I did a lot of defending of the World Cup. I want to make it clear. I don't give a diddly squat about BTS, Bieber, Shakira. I think she's hot. Yeah. Madonna, any of that pop BS. And I thought it was cool that the Muppets were there. But I want to make it clear because people are like,
1: Kavino's so cool, pop BS. Sorry, it's not rocking for you.
0: I mean, it wouldn't have hurt, right? Either way, don't think I'm coming from a place where like, yeah, man, I'm a Belieber. Like, that's not my thing.
1: I think he's very talented. You don't like Justin Bieber?
0: I don't not like him, but I don't like him either. I'm not buying his music. I'm not playing it in my car. So he's a swell fella. He's got skills. He was at the Fanatics Fest. I'm very impressed by the skillfulness of a Justin Bieber to play guitar, to sing, to hit three-point shots, to throw punches, to kick field goals. Like, he's an athletic kid. He's got skills. So I'm Kavino. That is Rich. I slipped on Beer Davis. Hope you had a great weekend. And now it's time for our Tire Rack play of the day.
1: Well, off the bench, Torres became a legend in Spain.
2: Poro, chance to cross, hooks it in. Williams battling, knocks it down. It's free. It's a goal. It's Ferran Torres.
0: That was from the World Cup on Fox, our Tire Rack play of the day. 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I also want to give major, major props, like carrot top level props.
1: That's a lot of props.
0: To not only Torres, but Nico Williams, who had a goal, then because of the lame-o foot stomp, they took it away, and then had the most amazing assist in such a high-pressure moment. Like, off the head. Off the eye, I didn't understand what was happening. And when you see the replay that he got that assist from a header, that was so awesome, man. So congrats to Spain again. And we will be playing Big Poppy Trivia later in the show, but we got a few phone calls.
1: Let's go to Hawaii, Danny G. Yeah. Who you got?
3: Kevin, really quick. You got 40 seconds
1: here. What
3: up,
1: Kevin?
0: Hey, Kevin.
4: Hey, what's up, guys?
1: Hey.
4: What's up, Danny G? Rich, Kavino, hey. Monty? Hey, been a long time. Anyways, I just want to tell you thank you so much, real quick, for having that song stuck in my head, We Are the World. You're killing me. Huey Lewis was awesome on it, but you have to go and look at the real video. When you look at Michael Jackson, when he looks at Cyndi Lauper, when she starts to sing, you got to look at his face.
0: I love it.
1: By the way, watch right now.
0: Fun fact, Huey Lewis was like a nobody at that point in his career.
1: Oh, and he's one of the best.
0: And he's one of the best on the song.
1: There's a documentary about that song on Netflix, and it's a must watch. If you need something to watch tonight because you're bored, watch that.
5: By the way, thanks for the shout out, Kevin.
1: Oh, yeah. Left off Sam. Sorry. We got more Kavino and Rich.
0: Tom Brady.
1: Yeah.
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17: Taking a look at some brake lights right now on I-35 southbound between Southeast 25th and going up to 82nd Street. This is going to add an extra 6 to 7 minutes to your drive time. I-44 southbound between Northwest 23rd and going to Southwest 15th Street. Also an 8-minute delay. I'm William Shotwell with a look at your Oklahoma City area traffic.
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0: Tom Brady's actions have to do with money, have nothing to do with him going, wait a minute, there's money, but I could offer him money then.
1: They wouldn't let me slap somebody in the public. They wouldn't let me give somebody the finger. Dude, it just has nothing to do with it.
0: I strongly stand by what I'm saying, that he couldn't be, especially as the face of a franchise and the relationship he has with
1: Robert. It's about making money. It's about the relationship he has with Robert Kraft. You're giving him way too much.
0: Now,
1: Robert Kraft was down there getting massages at a strip mall.
0: Right, and that's his own. That's what he was doing in that world.
1: Is that the Patriots way? Did they tell him not to be a distraction?
0: It clearly is.
1: Tom Brady had a chance to just cooperate with the league and destroyed his phone and whatever and got suspended. Was that the Patriots way?
0: Yes,
1: come on,
0: because
1: Kelvin,
0: what we're saying, the Patriots way, we're not talking about they didn't do anything devious.
1: That was a distraction. He got suspended.
0: We're talking about the way they went about their team and the way they went about it with the media. You know that. You couldn't even cover this league.
1: I disagree. You're trying to tie two things together that don't go together. Tom Brady is a capitalist.
0: Anybody who's willing, he's
1: on every freaking commercial. Anybody who's willing, when he went out to that flag football league and played, that told me all I need to know about where Tom Brady is.
0: First of all, he lost
1: so much money in crypto, I think that he's trying to recoup.
0: He seems like he got it back with the daggone Fox deal. $375 million just to talk about that. But that was always there.
1: I'm talking about the crypto. Go look it up. He lost a ton of money.
0: Absolutely. We talked about that here. And another thing, and I look at people like him, The Rock, Kevin Hart, and this is where I will agree in that they get to a space where they literally they cannot say no. They say yes to any and everything. Him, The Rock, Kevin Hart, they're kind of the same guys in that vein that they do anything. It doesn't matter. If you present them with something, they're all in. And it seems, I don't know if they're making up for lost times. I don't know if they're making up for, the times I was broke.
1: It's a capitalist. It's a drug. Somebody offers you some ridiculous money to do something ridiculous. They don't care. Just, are they going to pay me? Is there a check involved? I'll do it.
0: Well, he's all in on that. And the guys who run the WWE are actually trying to get in with the Raiders. They're trying to become minority owners as well as he is. You know, he's got the 5%. So that's, it's just what we want, phony owners to have a football team.
1: That'd be great.
0: Phony owners. Well, listen, they're trying to get in with him, and you got all this relationship building. The minute he said that, then these guys go public, how they're trying to get in. And next thing you know, a few days later, he's slapping Jake Paul. So he's clearly going to get something to do with the WWE. That's absolutely at some point. But the bingo card did not have Tom Brady slapping people and wrestling and roasting people and all that. I did not see this coming.
1: Go look and see how much he got paid for the roast. I'll tell you why he's roasting.
0: I don't even know. Okay, my guess is probably.
1: He didn't do it for free because he just wanted to.
0: My guess is he has a production deal. Like, hey, here's five. We need five projects from you, and here's $100 million. That will be my guess. That's how Netflix has been doing it. Hey, Adam Sandler, Dave Chappelle, Kevin Hart, Jamie Foxx, here's, $100 million, $200 million. We need five, six, seven, eight projects from you. And that's how they've been doing it. All right, on the way, Shekel City plus Tyrac play today. And I guess this will be maybe Lexi might give us our last breakdown of what we saw in the World Cup final. It is the Odd Couple. The gang's all back on a Magic City Monday. Stick with us, Fox Sports Radio.
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3: 6:30 a.m. Your alarm goes off. You jolt awake and start thinking about fueling your gut? 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
13: Got some good news coming off of I-40 westbound as you make your way towards Meridian Avenue. That accident did get picked up a couple of minutes ago. However, a brake tap or two can still be expected through the area. Northwest 13th Street at North Classen Boulevard also got an accident there that's going to cause a minor headache. I'm William Shotwell. Look at your Oklahoma City area traffic.
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16: What's happening, fellow sports fans? It's Andy West. Let's take a look back on this day in sports history, July 20th. We'll start off in 1976. Hank Aaron, at age 42, hits his 755th career home run. It would be his last. Here's an interesting tidbit. Richard Arndt, a part-time Brewers groundskeeper, was the man lucky enough to snag the baseball when it reached the stands. Arndt intended to give the ball to Hank Aaron in return for an autographed bat, but the meeting never happened. He'd hang on to the home run ball in a safety deposit box for 23 years before selling it to a collector. His reward for hanging on to it? $650,000. Today in 1980 at the British Open, Tom Watson wins his third of 5 Open titles by 4 strokes over fellow American Lee Trevino. And staying at the British Open today in 2014, Rory McIlroy completes a wire-to-wire victory to capture the third leg of his career Grand Slam. McIlroy closes with a 1-under 71 for a two-shot victory over Sergio Garcia and Ricky Fowler. McIlroy, winner of the 2011 U.S. Open and the 2012 PGA Championship, joins Jack Nicklaus and Tiger Woods as the only players with three different majors at age 25 or younger.
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0: United States Men's National Team defender, MLS Rookie of the Year. He's going to join us. Talk about put a button on the World Cup. So we'll talk to him.
1: Is it over?
0: Yeah, it's over. You knew that. Don't act like you.
2: How dare you, Rob?
0: Considering they play where you
1: are. Sorry.
2: How dare you? Sorry.
0: Now don't do that to Lexi.
2: Guess what, Rob? Magic City's closed.
0: Don't do that.
1: Now don't do that.
0: That boy would turn into Red Atlanta. Fox. Oh.
1: No. I've only been going there, Alex, since 1991.
2: Oh, that's it?
0: Don't do that.
2: Oh, okay.
0: It would not make it if we did that. Yeah, you know I'd be holding back on my jokes. Oh, Alex, please tell me. I hope you're
2: that was not on
0: air. Okay, good. That wasn't on air. All right, let's get to it. Shekel City.
3: Welcome to Shekel City. The home base for Rob Parker's daily picks against the spread.
1: The last time I was here on The Odd Couple, 1-2.
0: 2022.
1: 182 and 157. I think 1 week off, and it feels like I've been gone for a month.
0: No, because you took a week off, then 2 weeks, then 2 weeks ago, a week off, then 2 weeks, 3 days, and a day here.
1: I've been off for 1 week.
0: I think I'm moving to Mexico. Hey, I ain't mad at you.
1: My God.
0: Listen, man, listen. You can't take these days off with you when you die.
1: My best bet, taking the Rangers -1.5. They host the White Sox. That's the best bet. I got the Marlins +1.5. They're in Houston, taking on the Astros. And I got the Nationals -1.5. They're in Denver, taking on the Rockies. So again, Nationals -1.5. Marlins +1.5. And the Rangers -1.5. And remember, Kelvin, I'm not telling you who to bet on. I'm telling you who I bet on.
0: You said Rangers, Angels?
1: No, White Sox.
0: Oh, White Sox.
1: Yeah. White Sox are taking on the Angels in Arlington.
0: I was about to say, that's just a bad baseball, man. My goodness. How can the Angels, I ask you this at least once every 2-3 weeks. Like, how are the Angels just so bad routinely?
1: I know. It's kind of crazy.
0: Routine. You get lucky every now and again. You pop up for 2-3 years, you're good, and then you might fall off. How are you just bad all the time?
1: Hey, real quick. Yeah. I know people have seen the news or whatever and whatnot. Ryan Clark being cutting ties with ESPN. Did you see that?
0: Yo, what I saw was turn on my TV. My baby's getting ready to watch some cartoons. I see Ryan Clark in my face. Nothing new, right? He's on TV all the time. Then I go to start, studying up for our show. Ryan Clark let go. I just seen the man on TV 35 minutes ago. Man,
1: They said he left during the show.
0: Yo, that is crazy. That is crazy. Like, if you knew the contentions and the talks between agents and him, however it was, or if you just knew you were laying them off.
1: But I don't think it was that. I think that
0: just the layoffs.
1: They're layoffs. Layoffs. He didn't get fired or anything like it.
0: Rob, don't book me when you know you're about to lay me off. Okay? Don't have me. Hey, we laid him off. Don't do that to me. Don't come in today.
1: He's getting paid. You work your full day. We've all been fired. You've never been fired.
0: Not like that. At least mine was in between. I said, I see y'all on Friday because it was Wednesday.
1: Yeah, okay.
0: Because Thursday we're off because it was the Lakers had an Eastern Conference game. So that means we were off.
1: And then they
0: called me on Thursday.
1: I'll see you on Friday.
0: They must have. They called me on Thursday and said, hey, what you doing, player? Come on in. I said, oh, wee. I knew. That's what I'm saying. They couldn't give him the courtesy. Like, hey, what you doing?
1: When we got fired in Detroit, me and Mark Wilson on the Parker the Man show, they called me, too, and said, hey, can you come in today early?
0: Yeah.
1: And I said, well, I'm in New York. I was doing Stephen A's show. Are you ready? Quite frankly.
0: Yeah,
1: so I was away.
0: Yep.
1: And I said, well, I'm in New York. I'm going to do the show from here. And so I called my partner, Mark, and I said, well, we're getting fired today, this afternoon. And Mark goes, what are you talking about? He was like, I said, dude, we've been doing a show for 9 years. Tell me the last time they called us and asked us to come in early.
0: Yeah.
1: Like, coming early for what? Yep. I'm like, for what? I said, Mark, just when they fire us, call me up and let me know what happened.
0: Let me know. Let me know what they said. Let me know about our severance. Yeah, that's told me. Yeah, hey, I have some good show. We'll see y'all on Friday. Thursday, I go, hey, can you come on in?
1: We're going to come in. Yeah. Hey, Slugger, come in.
0: Hey, Slugger, come on, champ.
1: So supposedly, massive layoffs, some on-air people tomorrow, and a lot of football people because of the NFL Network being purchased by NFL, by ESPN. Mm-hmm. They got double reporters, double analysts.
0: We kind of saw this
1: coming, no way.
0: Yeah,
1: there's no way they're going to keep everybody. So it's sad. It's sad.
0: Good thing for him is he's positioned himself because as a lightning rod, whether you loved him or hate him, you most people weren't indifferent about him. And he'll find something. And also, he got his own to pivot. So, you know.
1: Well, can I say this? Ryan Clark was a player, he started on First Take with me and Skip. Uh-huh. I was there on the very first shows that he was doing and those very early meetings with him when he still was a player for the Steelers. And he would come in and, during the offseason.
0: He knew what he
1: knew. I saw him from the very beginning. So
0: when I was in Bristol the first time, went to go get the car rental, that one car rental everybody knows. And they said, all right, Mr. Clark, good to see you. I said, hold on, wait, whoa. They thought I was Ryan Clark.
1: Wow.
0: Literally. We go, hey, Mr. Clark, good to see you again. I said, hold on, wait. Hey, come watch. I just started with the company. Don't do me like that. All right, well, real quick before we break here, Tyrek, play of the day.
4: 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Williams battling, knocks it down. It's free. It's a goal. It's Fantas.
0: He just subbed in the game, Alex. Just subbed in the game, kicked the game, which ultimately would be. That, of course, your Tyrek play of the day. 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
2: Sorry, Calvin. Did you say against Argentina?
0: Yeah.
2: Oh, I didn't. They were there? They play the game.
0: Dang.
2: Oh, got you. My favorite is the people saying that wasn't a yellow card. And then when they went down to 10 men, the game was over. Got you.
0: I mean, they got outplayed.
2: They should have never been there.
0: Hey, their goalie, though, their goaltender. Listen, I don't know. Whatever he makes, he earned it.
2: Spain isn't known for goals.
0: But can you at least give him that? Give him that.
2: No.
0: Come on, Alex.
2: I'll give them Cape Verde should have beat them.
0: People are saying a lot of other things about Cape Verde.
2: Are they?
0: Yeah, not the players. Yeah, the streets are saying, oh, I was unfamiliar with your game, Cape Verde.
2: Magic City.
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16: Hey there, I'm Jason Alexander, and this is my dear friend, Peter Tilden.
17: Hey, Jay. By the way, the script says best friend.
16: Yes, it does, Peter. Anyway, Peter and I met over 25 years ago and became really good friends.
17: Best friends.
16: Mm-hmm, because we had two things in common. Number one, we like to argue about everything. Driving, food, music.
17: No, we don't. And number two, when things annoy us or they perplex us or just don't seem to make any sense, whether it's something in the news or in our personal lives, we go, really, no, really.
16: And then we have to find answers.
17: So we created a podcast called Really, No, Really. It's about finding the answers to all the things that make us go, really, no, really. Jerry Seinfeld wondered why they refused to make the stall door go all the way to the floor in a public bathroom, but he didn't get an answer. We did by reaching out to an expert.
16: And talking dogs, really? No, really? We spoke to the pet parent of a dog who's become a social media star to find out if pressing buttons on a soundboard with a paw or a nose is truly communicating or are they just showing off?
17: Competitive eaters, they don't chew during competitions. How about that?
16: Really? No, really?
17: That's what we heard. So we spoke to some of the biggest champions of the hot dog eats hot dog world of competitive eating to get the answer. And those are just a few of the things we'll explore on the Really Know Really podcast with Jason Alexander and Peter Tilden's.
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